That's a band called The Soul. They played around here in the Jersey Shore for a long while. Karma on Brookdale Public Radio. And then Krungbin with White Gloves 2. They released an album last year called The Universe Smiles Upon You 2. It's basically a revision of their first album called The Universe Smiles Upon You. And they just redid everything, which is kind of fun. Speaking of local bands, here's new music from Dez and the Swagmatics, Love Game.

0: Tune in to 90.5 The Night's Box of Blues, Sunday from 10 till midnight. 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

Happy landing. It's Brookdale Public Radio, 90.5 The Night. That is a track called The River. True Sadness from Avett Brothers. Also tossed on in the middle of it from His Golden Messenger. Wilco, too. For me, Wilco, you just can't miss. You know, they're always so good. I'm the Man Who Loves You from Yankee Hotel Foxtrot and Dez and the Swagmatics Love Game here on 90.5 The Night. Don't forget, Box of Blues comes your way at 10. Here's Maggie Rose and Fake Flowers.

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Anybody else reach for their phone when they hear that song? We Should Talk from Bleachers on Brookdale Public Radio. How about that tune from Baby Huey, Hard Times? And it's a Baby Huey, the album was just about to be released when Baby Huey died of a heart attack. And so just imagine if that song had taken off and Baby Huey would have been alive, what music would have sounded like? Because, man, let me tell you, that song's got a lot of soul, a lot of everything in it. Love it. And Fake Flowers from Maggie Rose. That one goes back a couple of years. Here's something brand new from Buffalo Traffic Jam. It's Luckiest Man Alive. There's a

Those are the Haim sisters. Lost Track. Haim is the name of the band, by the way. I can't tell you why. One of my favorite songs from the Eagles and the Long Run, as well as Buffalo Traffic Jam in that set too. Luckiest Man Alive. Tom Brennan hanging with you here. Don't forget Box of Blues comes your way at 10. Here's something new from Lost Leaders and Samantha Fish from a movie called Run, which was some parts of it were shot in Red Bank. Here's Maybe It's Just Me on Brookdale Public Radio.

Sure enough, that is Two Door Cinema Club on Brookdale Public Radio, as well as Amy Mann's Dear John from The Forgotten Arm, which is a reference to boxing. And don't ask me why I know this, but back in 2005, The Forgotten Arm won a Grammy for the album artwork. And I don't remember what the category is in particular, but it won for that. It wasn't for the music. It was for the packaging. And again, don't ask me why I know that. I just do. Here's Jim James up now. Come Again. Of course, Jim is the lead singer of My Morning Jacket, who has on occasion gone by Yim Yames, but also, more importantly, does some solo work when he's away from My Morning Jacket. Here's Come Again. It's a good track.

you take my hand and come with me, because you look so fine that I really want to make you mine. I say you look so fine that I really want to make you mine. 4, 5, 6, come on and get your kicks. Now you don't need

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I don't know, man. That gets me moving every time I hear it. Caroline Rose, Yip Yip Yow, new music on Brookdale Public Radio. We heard from John Mayer, too, with Last Train Home. He put out a record back in 2021 called Sob Rock, which was an homage to Yacht Rock. Cool stuff coming from John at that point. James Maddock with Take My Side. Jet asking that musical question, are you going to be my girl? And Come Again from Jim James here on Brookdale Public Radio. Thanks for hanging out. Box of Blues comes your way at 10. Here's Yanis with Walk Through Fire.

New music from Howdy. That is You Will Go Far on Brookdale Public Radio. Everything now from Arcade Fire, a song that doesn't get enough recognition, I think, from Eddie and the Hot Rods. Do Anything You Want to Do, taking us back to 77. And Giannis, that was Walk Through Fire. We're not going to hear some medium build. Here's Home Depot.

That's Billy Strings with Leadfoot. Also some Little Feet, Fat Man in the Bathtub from that classic Dixie Chicken record. And then Medium Build's Home Depot here on 90.5 tonight. Hey, thanks for hanging out with me. Stu is coming your way with Box of Blues at 10 o'clock. I'm going to leave you off with a local band, Forever King Clark. They're out of Asbury. Here's So Afraid to Fall in Love on Brookdale Public Radio. I'll talk to you guys real soon.

midnight hour, the toll. Round his bed, his friends had all gathered. They knew his time was short. And on his head, they put this bright blue cap.

alcohol, gambling, dope, football, hockey, lacrosse, tennis, but what do you expect when you raise up a young boy's hopes and then just crush them like so many paper beer cups, year after year after year, after year after year after year after year after year. Hopes are just so much popcorn for the pigeons beneath the L tracks to eat. He said, you know, I'll never see Wrigley Field anymore before my eternal rest. So if you have your pencils and your scorecards ready, I'll read you my last request. He said, give me a doubleheader funeral in Wrigley Field on some sunny weekend day, no lights. Have the organ play the national anthem. And then a little na-na-na-na, hey-hey-hey, goodbye. Make six bullpen pitchers carry my coffin. And six groundskeepers clear my path. Have the umpires bark me out at every base in all their holy wrath. It's a beautiful day for a funeral. Hey, Ernie, let's play too. Somebody go get Jack Brickhouse to come back and conduct just one more interview. Have the Cubbies run right out into the middle of the field. Have Keith Moreland drop a routine fly. Give everybody two bags of peanuts and a frosty malt, and I'll be ready to die. Build a big fire on home plate out of your Louisville Slugger baseball bats and toss my coffin in. Let my ashes blow in a beautiful snow from the prevailing 30-mile-an-hour southwest wind. When my last remains go flying over the left field wall, we'll bid the bleacher bums adieu. And I will come to my final resting place out on Waveland Avenue. The dying man's friends told him to cut it out. They said, stop it, that's an awful shame. He whispered, don't cry, we'll meet by and by near the Heavenly Hall of Fame. He said, I've got season's tickets to watch the Angels now. So it's just what I'm gonna do. He said, but you, the living, you're stuck here with the Cubs. So it's me that feels sorry for

And that's Steve Goodman on 90.5 tonight with a dying Cub fan's final request. And we started things off tonight with Take Me Out to the Ball Game, Doc Watson style. A little homage to the great Howie Rose, who called his last Mets game of his career today. And being a big Mets fan for all these years, he's been my link with the Mets. I mean, he called the game and he told the stories, and he was a Met fan just like me. So if there's any other, I know Yankee fans, you have your own announcers and they're all great and they've been great, but Howie Rose to me was Met baseball. So I know he is just as dedicated to the Mets as Steve Goodman once was to the Chicago Cubs. And so that's where we started tonight. Thank you for joining me in tonight's Box of Blues. We'll take it to the midnight.

and Megan O'Shea. Got a lot of great music to share. Terrific jazz spotlight. Somebody who will have a posthumous birthday coming up this week. Also got a new record from Keb Moe called The Breakdown that Keb did in his home studio, and we'll play three cuts off that new record. Starting off the 11 o'clock hour. This hour I got some rambling on my mind. I got some Chuck Berry for you, and we'll go back into the blues with some Beatles, because that's what Howie's favorite was. And here's your blues from the White Album to start the next short set.

0: Some old new Beatles for Howie Rose on his last day. Because I'm down because he won't be there, but the guys that he's brought along have done great work, and I'm looking forward to hearing a better season next season from those guys. Your Blues starting off that set, and we'll be right back and do some rambling.
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0: And I'll say firsthand knowledge, that is always a great experience. I try to roll that in, make it part of my Halloween experience. That's another season that goes way too fast, but it's coming sooner than later, folks. We only got a couple of weekends left in, this weekend and next weekend, and then we're into October. Jeez. But I did some rambling this weekend, did some rambling up to Beantown, and I figured that we'd do some rambling tonight in the Box of Blues, starting with Robert Johnson and Rambling on My Mind.

0: And there you have it for you ramblers out there. I got a lot of great music this weekend rambling around up in the Beantown area. Hopefully you got some great music here in Asbury Park through See Here Now, or understand the XPN Festival is also this weekend. So a lot of great music wherever you might be listening from. All right, let's take a quick break here and we'll come back with a little Chuck Berry.
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0: Well, we finished off the last set with some Stones, and Keith made it ever so clear that one of his biggest influences was the great Chuck Berry, though he didn't have a good experience when he met with Chuck and became the band leader for the Hail Hail Rock and Roll movie. But that's another story. We'll go to Chuck Berry and You Never Can Tell next on The Night. Don't forget 11 o'clock hour. Got Kev Moe's new album coming up, and some great jazz around 11:30.

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1: Well, thank you so much for being with us during our second hour of tonight's Box of Blues. We'll reward you with some of the music I got to see over the weekend, or some of the artists I got to see over the weekend. And also, we've got a great jazz spotlight coming for you tonight. We'll start this hour off, as we do, with our Box Blues CD of the week, and we're turning to Keb Moe's new album, The Breakdown, which he recorded mostly in his home studio after recovering from some intensive surgery for a leaky valve and an aortic aneurysm, which he kind of had death at his door and was tapping him on the shoulder, and he decided that he was going to write some music about it, and we have that tonight. He's turning 75 this year, and I couldn't believe that either, because I thought he was, still a... I always picture him as a youngster on the blues scene, but 75 is a lot of years on the journey. So let's get into it. Three cuts deep into The Breakdown, the new album from Keb Moe, starting with this tune called Fussin' and Fightin'.

0: Finishing things up, it's a tune called One Day Away. Some insightful stuff on the new Keb Mo album called The Breakdown. We gave you just three cuts into it. Before One Day Away, we had We Make Love and Fussing and Fighting where we started. I think all that goes together, right? Hope you enjoyed that. And if you liked what you heard, you're definitely going to like the rest of the album. So let's take a quick break here. We'll come back.
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0: So I had a real treat this weekend. I went up to visit my nephew in Boston, got to play tune or two with him and also with this band when they were doing a gig. So that was a lot of fun and spent some time up in Boston area. Also, yesterday was the first Berkeley homecoming and my nephew had gone to Berkeley and I figured I would check that out while he was doing his gig and I got a chance to see Susan Tedeschi, who's also a graduate of Berkeley. Dogs in a Pile happened to be on the bill as well, so it was great to see a set from them. And then when Susan came out, not only was Derek waiting in the wings to play a couple of tunes with her, but her guitarist for her band was one of my other favorites, Oliver Wood. So we're going to hear from Oliver in this set, a couple of a Susan tune and Tedeschi Trucks too. So we'll start off with Susan and Tedeschi Trucks' version of Bird on a Wire.

0: was one of the great records this year so far. Joe Bonamassa paying homage to B.B. King, and couldn't have a better team to do that than Michael McDonald, Susan Tedeschi, and Derek Trucks, who helped out on To Know You Is to Love You. Before that, Oliver Wood, Yo, I Surrender. Oliver's on tour these days on his doing a solo tour, but it was great to see him join Susan yesterday as her guitar player in her band. Angel from Montgomery, of course, the band did that yesterday, and Susan does that so beautifully, the John Prine tune that Bonnie Raitt made famous, and Susan tagged on to that, and I think she does a pretty good job with that as well. Also, starting things off, a great rendition of Bird on a Wire. Now, it's a break time, and then we'll come back with your Jazz Spotlight.
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0: Well, since we had Oliver on his own, I think we'll have Chris do something with his other bandmates, Medeski and Martin, in this set. Kenny Burrell coming up, but we'll start our Jazz Spotlight with John Coltrane, who would have been 100 years old. So we'll celebrate his centennial, which will actually be Wednesday. So you might be hearing a lot of John Coltrane music coming up. Ray Charles' birthday is also Wednesday, so we'll have to note that as well. But right now, it's time for your Jazz Spotlight, and we're going with A Love Supreme.

0: And there is a Chub Sub from Modesky Martin and Chris Wood on 90.5 The Night. Mule is the tune Kenny Burrell did after John Coltrane, and that's because I'm stubborn as a mule. And Love Supreme is the tune that started off things in that last lineup. John Coltrane would have been 100 years old. He's been celebrated this year along with Miles Davis, who had his 100th posthumous birthday earlier this year. Let's break and then we'll close things out with a couple Boston boys.
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0: Ronnie Earl and the Broadcasters are going to do it for our box of blues tonight with some Baby Doll Blues. And I thank you guys for tuning in. Stick around for Megan O'Shea after midnight. And I will catch you back here for a Dose of Dead tomorrow at 7 p.m. on 90.5 The Night. Have a great tomorrow.

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Steely Dan wrapping up that set of music on 90.5 The Night. Crowded House also in there with The World Where You Live and Kathleen Edwards before that. Hard on Everyone. 90.5 The Night. Megan O'Shea hanging with you. Happy to be kicking off a new week. I've got Noah Kahan. Doors. 90.5 The Night.

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Heart Full of Soul. That is the Yardbirds taking us back to the mid-60s. That one's off of the album Having a Rave Up with the Yardbirds. Monrovia before that, and we heard Devin Gilfillian's Black Dog Rabbit Hole. 90.5 The Night. Coming up in this hour, I've got Elvis Costello, Panda Bear, something from Kings of Leon. But first, Mitski, Love Me More.

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I bet you haven't heard that one in a while. It's Elvis Costello, Watching the Detectives. It's another classic from his album, My Aim is True. 90.5 The Night, we're kicking off the end of the hour now with Panda Bear and Sonic Boom. A question of when.

Another great Jersey-based band for you, that's Smash Palace, Steal Her Thunder, and you are listening to the only station that really plays local music. We've got more locals on the way for you. First, though, it's Brandon Flowers. Of course, he is from the band The Killers. Plans, 90.5.

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Planting Tomatoes, Lucy Dacus. We also heard Newski featuring Matthew Cause of Not a Surf. That's Chemicals, going back just a few years for that one. And something new from Rap Boys in there as well. Anywhere, 90.5 The Night. We've got another long set of music for you. My Morning Jacket, I'm Amazed.

0: 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On Wednesday, September 23rd at 11, hear Small Change exactly as it was released, start to finish, no interruptions, just one complete album and the world it creates. 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

Methamphetamine, that is Surfing for Daisy, a band based out of Asbury Park. 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Next time they perform, you don't want to miss it. 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

Elephant Stone by The Stone Roses, 90.5 The Night. Oh, we've got some rockin' tunes on the way. We're jumping right back into the good stuff now with Misha Gander, Freaking Out, 90.5 The Night.

It Up, the Rolling Stones. Also in there, Red Hot Chili Peppers with the Zypher song, Brookdale, Public Radio. You know you are not going to find this mix of music anywhere else. We've got Billy Strings for you. Burn the Other End.

0: with all this great new music out there, it's sometimes hard to keep track of it all. That's where Fresh Tracks comes in. 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
0: The Night.

History Repeats Itself, American Aquarium. Leon Bridges before that, and we heard Cardinals with Barbed Wire. 90.5 The Night. On the way in this hour, we've got Queens of the Stone Age, KG Elephant, and maybe a little something from T-Rex. First, it's Pixies. You're So Impatient. 90.5 The Night.

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1: 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They care about how you make them feel if you're going to be in this thing called music.
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Easy Street. That's Queens of the Stone Age. That one's featuring Nikki Lane, 90.5 The Night. Now, this is the next one we've heard from you guys. We know you love it as much as we do. It's the newest from Cage the Elephant, Beaches in Tennessee, only on 90.5 The Night.

Happy Pills by Norah Jones. Blondie also in there with a cover of The Nerves, that's Hanging on the Telephone, and Cage the Elephant just before that. Beaches in Tennessee, 90.5 The Night. We've got a little something from Fantastic Cat for you. It's a newer one from them. Don't Let Go.

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Thanks for rocking and rolling with us. I've got some killer tunes coming up for you. It's Goose, Good Times, End Times.

0: For over two decades, the Brookdale Haunted Theater has become an annual tradition around the state. 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

today. Kim Gordon, 90.5 The Night. Dawes before that with Things Happen. That's going back to their album, All Your Favorite Bands. One of my favorite albums from them. I can't believe it's over 10 years old now. And Val Emick just before that, Upright and Breathing. He's actually an artist from Manalapan, New Jersey. 90.5 The Night. Are you ready for Charlie Crockett? Lonesome Drifter.

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From Asbury Park, that's Status Green with a Darling O. We also heard the Yeah Yeah Yeahs, Heads Will Roll, 90.5 The Night, the only station that really plays local music. This next artist is originally from Jersey as well, Nicole Atkins, When the Night Falls.

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Move by Max Saturn. Just before that, Eli Paperboy Reed with Cut You Down. We also heard Pay No Mind, Weird Nightmare, 90.5 The Night, Brookdale Public Radio. We've got another long set of music for you. And Wilder Woods, they're kicking it all off with Maestro.

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Too Little Too Late. It's Orville Peck, 90.5 The Night. Still on the way, I've got some local music. I've got a classic from Violent Femmes, but first, it's our song of the week. The Womack Sisters, Chauffeur, 90.5 The Night.

Blood by Little Hag. That one just never gets old. It's one of my all-time favorite songs. You're listening to 90.5 The Night, and I've got a new one. It's Phoebe Bridgers, Lost Boys, Brookdale Public Radio.

0: Blue Period by the Smithereens, 90.5 The Night. Before that, we heard Michael Kiwanuka with One More Night. Thanks for rocking and rolling with us. I know a lot of you are waking up already, kicking off a new work week, and I've got some tunes that will make your day a little bit brighter. The Mountain Goats, Candlebox, 90.5 The Night.
1: 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There were two more like him at the next show, staring us down like hawks. And there was love in the air, and all the money was there, and we were going on tour.

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me what's on your mind. That is the Ah La La's. Also in there, Deer Tick. And we heard Brandi Carlile's Life on the Run, 90.5 The Night. We are going to keep the music rocking for you. Are you ready for St. Paul and the Broken Bones? 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

Hardwired by Steven Wilson Jr. That one is featuring Miranda Lambert, and I am loving that one right now. You're listening to 90.5 The Night. It's the Beth's expert in a dying field.

Me, myself, and I, that's De La Soul, 90.5 The Night. Megan O'Shea here. That's all the time I've got for you today. I hope you have a wonderful day. I'll be back at midnight to wrap up my time. Mega Sound, Supersize, Brookdale Public Radio.

0: Welcome, Interstate Managers, to another working week. That is Fountains of Wayne and Valley Winter Song. Good morning. Happy Monday, September the 21st, 2026, a little bit after 6 o'clock. And good morning to you. I'm TJ Bryan, and I hope you had a wonderful weekend. Weather-wise, it wasn't too bad. Could have been a little bit better. Frankly, surprising yesterday's weather, because See Here Now generally has the weather locked down, so did not expect that kind of a rainy day yesterday, but I hope everyone who was at the show had a great time, and whatever else you were doing this weekend, hope that was fun as well. We got a lot of great music for you this morning to kick off your work week. We're going to come right back with new stuff from Bleachers.
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0: If you head over to our Facebook page, 90.5 The Night's question of the day is up, and today marks the 15th anniversary of REM calling it quits. That's right. They put out a press release on this day in 2011 and said, yeah, we're done as a band, but thank you very much. It was a lot of fun. So I want to know, what is your favorite song or album from REM? What immediately pops in your mind when you hear that band's name? We've got responses here from Edward, says, Don't Go Back to Rockville. That is a good one. Driver 8, Fables of the Reconstruction. Thank you, James. And Ray said, Losing My Religion. Would love to know what comes to mind when you hear REM. What is your favorite tune or album from that band? Question of the day on the Facebook page. This is Bleachers. It's We Should Talk at 90.5 The Night. Good morning.

That is Redbird, a song called On the Way There. Here at 90.5 The Night, Peter Gabriel dropping some French on you with Games Without Frontiers and Bleachers. We should talk all here at 90.5 The Night. Good morning. I'm TJ Bryan. Hope your day is off to a fine start, even though it's still very, very dark outside. For today, weather-wise, it is not going to be too bad out there. Mostly cloudy and a high right near 72. Those winds are going to pick up as well. Any showers left should drop off later this morning, and then for tomorrow, showers are expected mainly before 1 o'clock, and then mostly cloudy and a high near 68, windy as well. And then on Wednesday, chance of showers mainly early in the morning, and it'll be a cloudy day with a high 68. It is 64 here at Brookdale Community College. I'm TJ Bryan. This is let's do a quick check of the roads. Hold on 1 second. Let's see here. Asbury Park, they're cleaning up after see here now, so be aware of that. There's also fire department activity on Springwood Avenue, and in Long Branch, we have that closure on Route 36 between Liberty Street and Long Branch Avenue due to bridge construction. And traffic this morning is brought to you by Mothers Against Drunk Driving at MAD.org. Latest from Casey Musgraves now. 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

0: The latest single from Death Cab for Cutie, that is Stone Over Water. Head and the Heart in there, and Casey Musgrave's new one called Mexico Honey, all here at 90.5 The Night. Good morning, I'm TJ Bryan. Here's what's happening. After dedicating much of his life to helping people through their darkest moments, longtime firefighter John Keating is now receiving support from the community as his family mourns the sudden death of his wife, Ursula. Ursula Keating, 56, of Toms River, was killed Saturday when a vehicle crashed into an outdoor dining area at Meg's Grill in Lavalette. The couple recently celebrated their 25th anniversary. Friends have created an online give-in-kind campaign called Keating Family to assist the family as they cope with the tragedy. Organizer Robert Barron described John Keating and his family as devoted public servants who have spent decades answering calls for help. The fatal crash occurred at about 11:12 a.m. outside Meg's Grill on Grand Central Ave. Investigators said a 93-year-old Lavalette woman was trying to park a Buick Encore in front of the restaurant when she apparently stepped on the accelerator instead of the brake. The SUV entered the outdoor seating area before hitting the building. Screams return to Brookdale Community College this fall as the Haunted Theater returns for its 23rd year. Voted best overall attraction for 7 consecutive years by njhauntedhouse.com, Brookdale's Haunted Theater has become a Halloween tradition for thrill seekers throughout New Jersey. The theater will be open October 9th and 11th, 16th through 18th, 23 through 25, and 29 and 30 from 6 p.m. to 10 p.m. at Brookdale Community College Performing Art Center on Newman Springs Road in Lincroft. The entire Haunted Theater is imagined and built by Brookdale Community College students. Designed, built, and operated by past and present students, the theater transforms the community college's pack into a terrifying labyrinth filled with gruesome scenes, sinister creatures, special effects, and more. 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For more information, please go to brookdalecommunitycollege.org. Weather for today, it is going to be a little bit cloudy out there. Some rain to begin this morning as well. That is going to clear out eventually, and we will have a high temperature today of 72 for tonight. Chance of showers after 1 a.m. Clouds stick around with an overnight low of 57. Showers to start the morning tomorrow should wrap up around noontime, and then mostly cloudy, high near 68. Still breezy as well with gusts up to 25. And for Wednesday, chance of showers mainly before 8 a.m. cloudy with a high near 68 and a little windy once again. So not starting off a great weather week here in this final week of September. It is currently 63 here on the campus of Brookdale Community College.
1: Wednesday night, Classic Rewind takes you back to 1976 with Tom Waits. That's when Small Change arrived, an album steeped in late-night atmosphere, crooked characters, and the sound of a city that never quite goes to sleep. 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On Wednesday, September 23rd at 11, here's Small Change exactly as it was released, start to finish, no interruptions, just one complete album and the world it creates. It's Classic Rewind, Wednesday night at 11, on member-supported 90.5 The Night.
0: It was on this day in 2011 that REM collectively said, we're done, that's it. No more band for us. And they essentially called it quits and retired as a band. So I wanted to know this morning, our question of the day on the Facebook page, what is your favorite song or album from REM? So when that name pops into your head, what's one of the first things you think of? For Allison, she's got Radio Free Europe and Life's Rich Pageant. Yes, I agree on that. Jason said for a song, South Central Rain, which is really the song that that grabbed me initially and got me into the REM camp. And for a favorite album, he said Automatic for the People. Nancy said Texarkana, and it's not even close because Mike Mills does not get enough love. That is very true. That is such an underrated song right there. And Kathy said Fall on Me. So great choices here so far. Let us know your favorite song or album from REM. It's been 15 years since the band retired. This is new stuff from Biba Doobie here on 90.5 The Night. Sun Has Set.

0: Hell and New Bohemians. At 90.5 The Night, St. Vincent in there, Kaiser Chiefs, Oh My God, and Biba Doobie with Sun Has Set, all here at 90.5 The Night. Good morning, I'm TJ Bryan. Happy Monday, and being that it is Monday, we have a brand new Song of the Week for you on our website. 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It is right there on our front page. It is absolutely free, and so why not? 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Do that right now at 90.5thenight.org. Checking the roadways for this morning. Overall, we're not looking too bad. We do have a closure on Route 34 in Matawan due to an accident investigation. 34 closed in both directions around Stella Court, so be aware of that. Otherwise, checking all the cameras, we are moving along nicely. So no major complaints traffic-wise this morning. Let's keep it that way, shall we? And traffic brought to you by Mothers Against Drunk Driving at mad.org.
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0: Sounds like a good show. Make sure you tune in tomorrow night, 11 p.m. with the music wizard, Jeff Raspy. Let's do a new one from Snack Time. This song is called Can't Imagine Why You'd Stay at 90.5 The Night. Good morning.

0: Bengals. Covering Big Star, that is September Girls here at 90.5 The Night. Heard the Monkees in there with Mary Mary, Spoon's latest Do You, and Snack Time, Can't Imagine Why. It's TJ Bryan with you. Good morning. Happy Monday, 21st of September, 2026. And I hope your day off to a great start. If you were at Sea Here Now on Saturday, what'd you think of Susanna Hoffs, huh? Saw some video of her performing, and she was great. She was so good, and rocking a Stone Pony sweatshirt or jacket up there, too, on stage, which I thought was nice. So welcome to the Jersey Shore, Susanna Hoffs, if you're still here, if you didn't bail on Saturday night as soon as your set was done. By the way, if you need breakfast, go to the Butter Biscuit in Bradley Beach. Really, really good. We've got, for today, not bad outside, mostly cloudy, high near 72. It is a little bit breezy, so not the great weather that we've had the last week or so, but we'll get by. And then for tonight, we're going to dip down to around 57. Showers likely tomorrow morning, and then mostly cloudy, high 68. And for Wednesday, chance of showers again early morning and cloudy with a high of 68. It is 62 at the Jersey Shore.
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0: New stuff from Low Cut Connie, new album called Living in the USA. This is Oh Yeah in 90.5 The Night.

happy 54th birthday to the lovely and talented Liam Gallagher of Oasis. That is Lila and 90.5. The Night Stones in there, and Jumpin' Jack Flash, and a new one from Low Cut Connie. Oh, yeah, here at 90.5 The Night. Good morning. I'm TJ Bryan. Checking the roads real quick. Everything's looking really decent out there. We do have some fire department activity on Springwood Ave in Asbury. Closure on Route 36 and Long Branch detour around between Liberty Street and Long Branch Ave due to ongoing construction. Everything else is looking okay in the cams. And traffic this morning brought to you by Positive Coaching Alliance. We've got all kinds of great stuff on the way. Music from The Cure, Decemberists, The Who, a whole lot more. Let's do the latest from Dinosaur Jr. This is Several Got Away on 90.5 The Night.

0: That is Nightjar from Turnover here at 90.5 The Night. The Cure before that, 10:15 Saturday Night, and Dinosaur Jr.'s latest, Several Got Away. Good morning, 7:31 on this Monday, the 21st of September, 2026. I'm TJ Bryan. Here's what's happening. Screams return to Brookdale Community College this October at the Haunted Theater. It's back for its 23rd year. 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The Haunted Theater will be open weekends through October from 6 till 10 p.m. at the Brookdale Community College Performing Arts Center. The entire Haunted Theater is imagined and built by Brookdale Community College students. 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Tickets must be purchased in advance for a designated time slot. 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Monmouth County Park System is hosting its Harvest Home Festival from 11 till 5 on Sunday, September 27th at historic Longstreet Farm in Holmdel. Reminiscent of an old-fashioned fair from the 1890s, the event features wagon rides, old-fashioned games, live entertainment, and craft demonstrations. 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And finally, two farms in New Jersey have earned spots on a new ranking of the country's best sunflower festivals. As interest in the seasonal attraction surges nationwide, Holland Ridge Farms in the Cream Ridge section of Upper Freehold claimed the third spot on the list of 20 top sunflower festivals in the United States, with Happy Day Farm in Manalapan coming in at number 11. Rankings were compiled based on Google reviews, number of acres, TikTok search volume, and entry price. The recognition comes as searches for sunflower seeds have increased by 359% over the past month in the U.S., according to analysis. Weather for today, it is going to be cloudy this morning. Is still a couple of scattered showers here and there, getting up to around 72. It's going to be windy for the next few days as well. For tonight, chance of showers after 1 a.m., and then cloudy and 57. For tomorrow, showers likely in the morning, mostly cloudy with a high near 68. And on Wednesday, a chance of showers once again, mainly before 8 a.m., and then cloudy skies and a high near 68. It's going to continue to be breezy with gusts reaching 25 to 35 miles an hour. It is 62 on the campus of Brookdale Community College.
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0: Today is 15 years since REM called it quits, collectively, of course, and they do have, sporadic side projects here and there, but REM formally announced their retirement as a band on this day in 2011. So I wanted to know, when you think REM, what do you think of in terms of your favorite song, favorite album, whatever it may be? Let us know. Jerry just posted on here, Harbor Coat. That's quite a deep cut. Good one, Jerry. Country Feedback from Tom, Radio Free Europe, and Life's Rich Pageant, Allison's Picks. Robert's going with What's the Frequency, Kenneth? And Paul says, Man on the Moon just gets him every time he hears it. So let us know your favorite REM song or album. It is the question of the day on our Facebook page. Go ahead and contribute, won't you? This is new stuff from The Sacred Souls. It's called Any Old Fool at 90.5 The Night. Good morning.

0: 90.5 The Night with the Bloody O. Also Decemberists in there, Billy Preston and the Sacred Souls, Any Old Fool. As TJ Bryan with you in the morning on this Monday, September 21st, 2026. Hope you had a fantastic weekend. I certainly did. I had every intention of seeing Spider-Man, and I missed it. Went to go to the matinee yesterday. No, it's done running. It's not in the theaters now. So that was the low point of the weekend. But other than that, the bagels were outstanding. Let's take a check of the roads. We've got no major issues on the Garden State Parkway or any of the highways at this point. Lots of long-term construction projects set up, though, in Long Branch and Bayhead and Point Pleasant and so on. So just be aware of those, as you have been. And traffic is brought to you by Mothers Against Drunk Driving at mad.org.
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0: Alabama Shakes back together. They have an album called I Must Be Dreaming, and from that, I Feel Hope Coming. It's new stuff from Alabama Shakes, 90.5 The Night.

0: off of Sandinista. That is The Clash in Hitsville, UK, here at 90.5 The Night. Also heard in there, The Police, When the World is Running Down, You Get the Best of What's Still Around. The Turnstile latest tune is called Seeing Stars. And we also heard Juliana Hatfield back there. I'm sorry, Alabama Shakes. Juliana Hatfield's coming up, but I feel hope coming. Latest single from Alabama Shakes. Good morning, it's TJ Bryan coming up on 8:07 on this Monday morning, 21st of September, 2026. Traffic for this morning is looking good. No major issues at the moment. All the roadways mostly clear. A couple of long-term construction projects in place, as they have been and shall be. It is 63 on the campus of Brookdale Community College. Let's get things rolling with new Grace Cummings. We'll do that next.
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0: This is Grace Cummings' new song called I'm Not Crazy in 90.5 The Night. Or am I?

a day like this is a perfect day for South Central Rain. And Everybody Hurts, also one of her favorites. As we reminisce our favorite REM songs and albums, it was 15 years ago today that the band dissolved. And I got to go agree with you, Jody. South Central Rain, I think, is really the first REM song that I really got into and went, wait, what's this? What's this band? And then just fell in love. Also, Juliana Hatfield in there with Don't Bring Me Down and Grace Cummings, I'm Not Crazy, all here at 90.5 The Night. Weather for today, looking all right. Mostly cloudy. Looks like the rain should be done today and a high hanging out around 72. And then we're going to be in kind of the same conditions the next couple of days. So just prepare yourselves for that. Traffic right now is looking good. We have no major issues on any of the big old roadways right now. Check some of the traffic cameras, all looking smooth too. 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Oh, Positive Coaching Alliance. Let's do some new stuff from Fontaines, D.C. I heard this on the air yesterday morning when I was going out to get bagels. And I thought, oh, man, I really wish I was going today to see them live. Fontaines, D.C. This is Marianne at 90.5 The Night.

0: Evergreen is the latest single from Young the Giant at 90.5 The Night. Strange Love from Depeche Mode and Fontaines D.C. with the song called Marianne here at 90.5 The Night. Did you see them yesterday at See Here Now? Tell me, how are they? Good? Great? Awesome. Looking forward to seeing them myself someday. Actually, rumor has it, Fontaines D.C. coming back in September to play Madison Square Garden. Of next year, of course. Let's see. It is 8:30 on this Monday morning, 21st of September, 2026. I'm TJ Bryan. Here's what's happening. Two farms in New Jersey have earned spots on a new ranking of the country's best sunflower festivals as interest in the seasonal attraction surges nationwide. Holland Ridge Farms in the Cream Ridge section of Upper Freehold Township has claimed the third spot on the list of top 20 sunflower festivals in the U.S., while Happy Day Farm in Manalapan came in at number 11. Rankings were compiled based on Google reviews, the number of acres, TikTok search volume, and entry price. The recognition comes as searches for sunflower fields have increased by 360% over the past month in the U.S., according to analysis. The number one ranked sunflower field is Rutledge Wilson Farm in Springfield, Missouri, in case you'd like to take a road trip. The Monmouth County Park System is hosting its Harvest Home Festival from 11 till 5 this Sunday, September 27th, at historic Longstreet Farm in Homedale, reminiscent of an old-fashioned fair from the 1890s. The event features wagon rides, old-fashioned games, live entertainment, and craft demonstrations. Other activities for the day include 1890s-style baseball, a pie-eating contest, and a plowing contest. To learn more about the Harvest Home Festival and other park system activities, please visit monmouthcountyparks.com. Weather for today, clouds this morning, going to continue through most of the day. It's a little breezy as well, gusts near 20. For tonight, a few showers after 1 o'clock in the morning, low around 57. Showers likely before 1 o'clock tomorrow, mostly cloudy and a high 68. And on Wednesday, chance of showers yet again, mainly before 8 a.m., cloudy with a high near 68. Expect wind gusts between 25 and 30 miles an hour. It is 63. On the campus of Brookdale Community College.
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0: It is Monday, which means we got a whole new lineup of fun stuff for you this week, including our brand new song of the week, the Womack Sisters' Chauffeur. 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He's got music from the DTs, Cranston Dean, and more. Then on Wednesday night at 11, Classic Rewind featuring the Tom Waits album Small Change, released this week in 1976. And a certain guy, Bruce something or other, is celebrating a birthday Wednesday, and we'll celebrate it Thursday night by playing all Springsteen for you for our Artist of the Week. That's Thursday night at 11 on 90.5 The Night. This is Jim James, Come Again on 90.5 The Night.

0: Show Me the Part. That is a single from a band called Hot Dress, a band out of the New Brunswick area. Started doing shows around Rutgers a few years ago. I've opened for a bunch of different bands at Stone Pony and adjacent venues. And that is their new single, again, called Show Me the Part. Bowie before that, Franz Ferdinand, Take Me Out, and Jim James with Come Again.
1: Good Monday morning, surfers, 90.5 and night listeners. This is Aloha Rick with the Morning Surf Report, brought to you by the Jersey Shore chapter of the Surf Rider Foundation. All right, surfers, there's some small, clean surf out there. Need to waist high, northwest winds, keeping it kind of clean. We got a low tide coming up just about right before 10 o'clock or so, depending on your spot. Hey, don't miss any classes over it, but there's a little wave out there if you got to go. JerseyShore.SurfRider.org, JerseyShore.SurfRider.org, and we'll catch you this afternoon with the update for the Jersey Shore chapter of the Surf Rider Foundation. Make it a great day. Aloha.
0: And aloha back at you. That about does it for me, TJ Bryan. I am out of here. As always, it's been a business doing pleasure with you. The lovely and talented Michelle McBride coming up next for the rest of your fun-filled Monday morning. It is the last full day of summer. Fall begins tomorrow evening, so get out and enjoy it as you can. This is Pete Yorn's latest from the album All the Beauty. It's All the Time here at 90.5 The Night. Have a great day.

coming from Squeeze, that's Separate Beds. We'll come in front of that for Tired of Taking It Out on You. A very good morning, everybody. It is Monday, September 21st, and I hope you're all doing well and had a fantastic weekend. I sure did. So I hope you did, and I'm ready to hit the ground running on this Monday. Coming up, I've got for you Wednesday, Bruce Springsteen, and more. I'm going to keep it going right now with Mr. Leon Bridges on 90.5 The Night.

That's Wednesday and wound up here. We also heard from Dream So Real for Rough Night in Jericho. And Leon Bridges starting us off with Light the Way. It's Brookdale Public Radio, 90.5 The Night. We're always trying to do something here at 90.5 The Night. For instance, we are sponsoring some really great events that are happening next month, including Rocktoberfest. Tomorrow, I will be talking to the director of Rocktoberfest. That's Dina Katar. She'll be in studio with me, and we'll talk about this amazing event to help defeat hunger. And you could tune in tomorrow right around 10. Let's keep it going right now with Yard Act on 90.5 The Night.

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1: On Saturday, October 10th at the Stone Pony, it's Sisters for a Cure concert. 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

From Social Distortion, that is tonight. We had Joseph Arthur in there for Rise. Bruce Springsteen coming off of Greetings. We heard Blinded by the Light. And evidently, I read that he wrote that using a rhyming dictionary. Very interesting, isn't it? And although his original version wasn't a hit, Manfred Mann's Earth Band took it to number one in 1977. We also heard from Yard Act for New Beginnings. It's 90.5 The Night, Brookdale Public Radio, and here's the latest from Eels.

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That is Noah Kahan with a track off of his fourth studio album and his latest studio album, The Great Divide. That is Doors. We had World Party taking us back to 1993 for Is It Like Today. Beth Orton in there with Fractals and Eels, starting us off with Cap in Hand. It's Brookdale Public Radio 90.5 The Night with Johnny Marr.

That is Camp with By and By the Kinks, giving us celluloid heroes. Hey, everybody, I've got some great stuff coming up this hour. We'll hear from the Black Crowes, Mama, and more. I'm going to play for you next this band out of Asbury Park. I've been talking about them quite a bit because they will be involved with an event that we are a proud sponsor of. It's Culture Around the Corner. It's running October 2nd through the 4th in Long Branch in various locations. CultureAroundTheCorner.org is where you could find out more information, or it's being presented by Monmouth Arts. So MonmouthArts.org. You could find out more there as well. It's Dez and the Swagmatics on 90.5 The Night.

That's the Arcs featuring Dan Auerbach of the Black Keys for Behind the Eyes. We had the Black Crowes in there for Remedy. And according to Chris Robinson, he described it as a song about freedom. And it was written partly in response to what he viewed as the absurdity and the war on drugs. We also heard, starting us off, Dez and the Swagmatics out of Asbury Park for Love Game. It's Brookdale Public Radio. It's 90.5 The Night. Here's Slapdragon.

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Locust giving us Long Distance Lover. Mama in there with Ohio All the Time. Also heard from Led Zeppelin for Communication Breakdown, and that was off of their self-titled debut album, released in 1969. Also the B-side to the U.S. single of Good Times, Bad Times. And we started off with out of Nashville, Slapdragon for Already One. 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

Tom Petty and the Heartbreakers for What Are You Doing in My Life. Every time I hear that, I remember how much I love that song, and I don't hear it nearly enough. And Tom wrote that about an annoying groupie that was in his life at the time. We also heard in front of that from Fatals giving us Voices, Lucius checking in with Turn It Around, and Buffalo Traffic Jam, starting us off with Luckiest Man Alive. Remember, guys, you could find a ton of stuff happening in and around the area on our events page, and we keep it updated. Lots and lots of groups from around the area post stuff there, and it's just a great place to find something to do for you, friends, family, whoever. 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Cage the Elephant is going to play us out of the hour. It's 90.5 The Night.

is Blind Faith covering Buddy Holly's Well, All Right? We had Tash Sultana for Jungle. Hey, everybody, Michelle McBride here with you, and this hour is really great. Going to hear from Death Cab for Cutie, Fountains of Wayne, and more. Keeping it going right now with members of Bad Religion, Refused, Rocket from the Crypt, Girls Against Boys, and they're going by the name of fake names. And this is what they sound like.

Death Cab for Cutie giving us Gold Rush. We went back to 1995 with Dishwalla and Counting Blue Cars. I always say that inspiration comes from everywhere. And apparently that was inspired by a conversation that singer J.R. Richards had with a child about God. So there you go. Again, inspiration comes from anywhere and everywhere. Fake Names starting us off with Until It's Normal. It's Brookdale Public Radio, 90.5 The Night. Here's Brandon Flowers.

That's Noah Gunderson and Die Young. Charlie Crockett in front of that for Crucified Son. We had Fountains of Wayne taking us back to the mid-90s and Leave the Biker. And the thing I, well, one of the things I love most, I just love Fountains of Wayne, but I love how they turn just an ordinary story into a terrific song and excellent storytelling. Couldn't be better, in my opinion. Brandon Flowers starting us off with a track off of his latest solo album, Thrasher. We heard Plans. It's Brookdale Public Radio. It's 90.5 The Night. Here's Humbert.

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T-Rex, that is the slider. Howdy in there, with you will go far. We also heard from Low Cut Connie and Private Lives. Humbird, they are out of the Twin Cities. And we heard from them, Daughter of Empire. It's Brookdale Public Radio. It's 90.5 The Night. Up next, I've got an artist you could catch at the Stone Pony on October 8th. It's Nick Carpenter, but you know him as Medium Build.

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1: Good afternoon, I'm TJ Bryan with your 90.5 second news update. After dedicating much of his life to helping people through their darkest moments, longtime firefighter John Keating is now receiving support from the community as his family mourns the sudden death of his wife, Ursula. Ursula Keating, 56, of Toms River, was killed Saturday when a vehicle crashed into an outdoor dining area at Meg's Grill in La Valette. The couple recently celebrated their 25th wedding anniversary this year, and friends have created an online give-in-kind campaign called Keating Family to assist them as they cope with the tragedy. Organizer Robert Barron described John Keating and his family as devoted public servants who have spent decades answering calls for help. Keating has served the community in numerous roles, including police officer, fire chief, emergency medical technician, career firefighter, and fire instructor. He currently leads the Silverton Fire Volunteer Fire Company in Toms River, where he also serves as an EMT. Barron is asking residents to return the support Keating has provided to countless families throughout his career. Contributions of any amount are appreciated. The fatal crash occurred at about 11:12 a.m. Saturday outside Meg's Grill on Grand Central Avenue. Investigators said a 93-year-old La Valette woman was trying to park a 2014 Buick Encore in front of the restaurant when she apparently stepped on the accelerator instead of the brake. The SUV entered the outdoor seating area before hitting the building. Two farms in New Jersey have earned spots on a new ranking of the country's best sunflower festivals as interest in the seasonal attraction surges nationwide. Holland Ridge Farms in the Cream Ridge section of Upper Freehold Township claimed the third spot on the list of 20 top sunflower festivals in the United States, while Happy Day Farm in Manalapan came in at number 11. Rankings were compiled based on Google reviews, number of acres, TikTok search volume, and entry price. The recognition comes as searches for sunflower fields have increased by 359% over the past month in the U.S. Rutledge Wilson Farm in Springfield, Missouri, topped the nationwide rankings. For Brookdale Public Radio, I'm TJ Bryan.
2: Happy Monday, everybody. It's our last hour of the day together. It's a good one. Jesse Malin's coming up, Psychedelic Furs are coming up, and more. Let's keep it going right now with Brian Fallon and the Painkillers. It's 90.5 The Night.

Julia Jacklin, and I Was Neon. Jesse Malin in front of that. Going back to 2007's Glitter in the Gutter, we had Prisoners of Paradise. Urge Overkill, given a Sister Havana, which came out before they really, really blew up

0: October 3rd, Apparel at Monmouth Park will host Rocktoberfest, an annual live music event supporting hunger relief. 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

is a song from Future Islands called Seasons Waiting on You, but remixed by Bad Bad Not Good. Phoebe Bridgers in front of that for Lost Boys. The Psychedelic Fur has taken us back to the early 80s for Pretty in Pink. We also had Sour Ops for She's So Strange. It's Brookdale Public Radio. It's 90.5 The Night with Devin Gilfillian.

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That is Joe Weimer for Rear View Mirror. Joe Weimer Band will be at Red Bank Porch Fest. That is going to be Saturday, October 3rd from noon to 6 p.m. It's free. It's all ages. Actually, I caught Joe last year at last year's event, and she was amazing. Now, they're having over 150 bands all throughout Red Bank. 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We also heard from, well, right in front of that, we had another great song, Dive, Giving Us Kid, St. Vincent and Flea, the band I Shall Be Released, and Devin Gilfillian starting it off with his latest Black Dog Rabbit Hole. It's Brookdale Public Radio. It's 90.5 The Night, and it's time for me to go. Thanks so much, guys, for hanging out with me today. I had a great time. I hope you did as well. Let's do it again tomorrow. I'll be here at 9 a.m., and I hope you'll join me then. I'm leaving off with Kurt Vile on 90.5 The Night. Have a great Monday, everybody.

at 90.5 The Night, slipping back into 1990 with the Mother Love Bone from their album Apple, and that was Bone China. Dispatch before that, and the title track to their 2021 effort called Break Our Fall. And good afternoon. I'm Carrie Nolan. It's about 10 minutes after 1 o'clock on this Monday afternoon. A beautiful day here in Middletown, especially after the rain we had yesterday. It's fresh and clean and a little breezy. It's nice. It's also 65 degrees. We'll see a high today of about 72. This hour, let's see, where are we going to go? How about some Incubus? Some new Echo and the Bunnymen, Little Smashing Pumpkins, a personal trainer, and this one from Bleachers at 90.5 The Night.

That's Michael Kiwanuka at 90.5 The Night and Cold Little Heart. I had totally forgotten that that song was the part of the opening credits in that HBO series, Big Little Lies. And I've always loved it. Suddenly it was like, oh yeah, I remember that. Now it might be time to go hit up that streaming service, little HBO Max, and watch that again. Cold Little Heart from Michael Kiwanuka. Radiohead before that, going back to OK Computer for Let Down and Bleachers. New music from that band, from everyone for 10 minutes. And we should talk. While we're talking, how about a personal trainer?

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That's Weezer at 90.5 The Night, their latest one, We Might As Well Be Strangers. Before that, Madison Cunningham with Pin It Down, going back to her album, Who Are You Now? Smashing Pumpkins in there with Zero and Personal Trainer, new music called Moping. All here for you at 90.5 The Night, Brookdale Public Radio. I'm Carrie Nolan. I'm here until 3 o'clock. We have lots more great music to get to. And let's start it off with a little bit of Billy Strings.

It is nice to have them back. Echo in the Bunnymen at 90.5 The Night, and their new one, Brussels is Haunted. Isn't it great, though, when a band that hasn't put out any new music for, you know, quite some time puts something out and it moves forward? It's newer music. You can see how they've developed, but they still, especially in the case of Echo and the Bunnymen, they still have that beautiful guitar sound and that same kind of production. And Ian McCullough's voice, yeah, that's good stuff. Brussels is Haunted. Before that, we heard from Incubus with Drive, Take a Bite. Came from Biba Doobie. And Billy Strings, new music from Billy Strings. So Much for Goodbyes, the album. Burn the Other End is the track we heard. This lady is out of Asbury Park. Her name is Corey Blair. And this is Tide and the Moon at 90.5 The Night.

90.5 The Night. That's Cardinals, a single they put out last year called Get It. And we started things off by setting the Wayback Machine to 1970 for the Allman Brothers Band album Idlewild South and the classic In Memory of Elizabeth Reed. Well, good afternoon. I'm Carrie Nolan. I'm here until 3 o'clock, so we have a solid hour of music to get to before then, including, Role Model, The Head and the Heart, The Ribeye Brothers, love playing those for you, maybe even a little bit of Led Zeppelin as the hour heats up. Let's get together now and listen to the latest one from Lucy Dacus. This is Planting Tomatoes at 90.5 The Night.

at 90.5 The Night. That's Arlo Parks, a little album that came out, I guess, about 3 years ago now, I guess that is. Yeah, Devotion, the name of the track we heard. Park Life from Blur before that, title track to their 1994 album. And Lucy Dacus, her latest single, Planting Tomatoes. I'm Carrie. I'm here until 3 o'clock. We've got a pretty decent afternoon. It's 67 degrees. If it gets any warmer, I mean, we could see 72, which, you know, would just be pretty much perfect. But we do have some unsettled weather for the next couple of days. Rain on and off. And then we're taking a peek at maybe a nor'easter. A nice fall nor'easter, maybe, this weekend. We'll keep you updated on that kind of thing. This is Role Model. This is their latest one. High Hopes 3000 at 90.5 The Night.

0: In his memoir, David Porter illuminates how he wound up writing so many indelible soul hits in his career.
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That is so good. That's the Ribeye Brothers at 90.5 The Night from their latest Shipmates of Sound. And Not Today. The Head and the Heart before that with Rhythm and Blues. The Grateful Dead brought us Estimated Profit and Role Model up top. And High Hopes 3000. 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But in the meantime, we have musical work to do. This is Interpol.

0: Monday afternoon, surfers, 90.5 The Night listeners, this is Aloha Rick with the afternoon surf report update brought to you by the Jersey Shore chapter of the Surf Rider Foundation. All right, don't skip work early. It's not that good. There's a wave out there. Waist to belly high, better spots. It's textured and lumpy. Northeast wind now. It was northwest and clean this morning, but not anymore. We got the next tide change. Guess high tide, about 4:30, 4:40, depending on your spot. And, hey, like I said, stay in work, stay in school. It's not that fantastic. JerseyShore.SurfRider.org, JerseyShore.SurfRider.org. 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

Oh, just a little classic for you there. Led Zeppelin, the song remains the same. Any Old Fool before that, that was from the Sacred Souls, their latest single. Peter Bjorn and John gave us Second Chance, and Interpol from their most recent album, This Mirror Weighs a Ton, and See Out Loud. And that does it for me. I'm Carrie Nolan. Thanks for hanging out this afternoon. Stick around, though. Jeff Raspy's in next. He's got you until 7 o'clock tonight. And I'll be back tomorrow at 1. So have a great rest of your afternoon, and keep it locked right here at 90.5 The Night.

That's PJ Harvey. Going back to the Stories from the City, Stories from the Sea album for You Said Something. Right before that, Mama Zoo from an album they put out a couple of years ago, Lip, which was on the album Quilt Floor. Kind of a posthumous release, as one of the primary people, Jesse Zazu, had passed away in 2017, I think. So that was a Quilt Floor was a posthumous release for Mama Zoo. Jeff Raspy here with you on this Monday. It's Monday. I'm going to have to keep reminding myself of that, because Sunday at See Here Now is very long. 67 degrees right now in Middletown. Chance of showers late tonight. Cloudy with temperatures in the upper 50s. Tomorrow, showers likely early in the day. Mostly cloudy. Temperatures in the upper 60s. Tomorrow night, chance of showers during the overnight. Cloudy. Temperatures in the mid-50s in your outlook for Wednesday. Guess what? Another chance of showers early in the morning. Cloudy. Temperatures in the upper 60s. Like I said, mostly cloudy. 67 right now in Middletown. Here is a great old one from Steely Dan, going back to Pretzel Logic on 90.5 The Night.

some Wilco, wrapping up that set. Meant to be, from the album Cousin. Fantastic Cat, right before that. Such a fun band. Don't Let Go, from the new album Cat Out of Hell. And Steely Dan, starting it off. Any Major Dude Will Tell You, from the Pretzel Logic album. Classic mid-70s album from Steely Dan. Jeff Raspy here with you on a Monday afternoon. Got some American Aquarium up next. Great band from North Carolina. Their new album's called New Ways to Lose. This is History Repeats Itself on 90.5 The Night.

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That's JJ Gray and Mofro. Orange Blossoms is the name of that one. Death Cab for Cutie from the new album, I Built You a Tower. We heard Stone Over Water. The Who with an all-time classic, I Can See for Miles. And some new music from American Aquarium starting it off. History Repeats Itself from the new album, New Ways to Lose, frontman BJ Barham. I know I've said this on the air before. One of America's finest songwriters at the moment. Buckingham Nicks up next, going back to their album that was out of print for many, many, many, many, many, many years. Until last year? Earlier this year? I think it was last year. Finally reissued the Buckingham Nicks album, Lindsey Buckingham and Stevie Nicks, before they joined Fleetwood Mac. This is Frozen Love.

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Bodega from their latest All Inside Aquarium, The Blasters, with a great one, Border Radio, Good Times, End Times, great new music from Goose, and Buckingham Nicks from the long out of print but just recently reissued Buckingham Nicks album with Frozen Love. Starting off that set, got some new Wishy up next from the album Nature's Pill. Here's Lovesick on 90.5 The Night.

0: That's Beck
1: from the Midnight Vultures album, Peaches and Cream. We also heard from Jason Isbell and the 400 Unit, When We Were Close, from the Weather Vanes album. Got some Bruce Springsteen up next from the all-time classic Nebraska album. This is Atlantic City. Will they-

Montaigne, Supernova. Wrapping up that set for us, Nicole Atkins right before that. From the brand new album, Drama, we heard When the Night Falls in Atlantic City, starting it off, of course, from Bruce Springsteen's Nebraska. Jeff Raspy here with you on this Monday afternoon. Got some new music here from our old friend Val Emick, Upright and Breathing, here on 90.5 The Night.

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That's Amy Mann. Going back a bunch for Looking for Nothing. I Feel Hope Coming. New music from Alabama Shakes. Right before that, The Smiths. Going back to Louder Than Bombs for Heaven Knows I'm Miserable Now. And Val Emmick starting it off from his brand new album, Everything Is Fine the Way It Is. We heard Upright and Breathing. Jeff Raspy with you on a Monday afternoon. Music up next, new music up next from Brian Kay and the Parkway, featuring Lily Hyatt on this one, title track to the new album, Roses and Kerosene.

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Josh Joplin Group. That one's called Happy At Last. Eve Timor, right before that. Echolalia, from three years ago, I guess. Eve Timor. Jeff Raspy here with you on this Monday afternoon, a little bit after 5 o'clock now. Here till 7, that's when Stu Koo comes in with his Daily Dose of Dead. Then the Beatle Break at 8, then the 905 Blues at 905, and then at 11 o'clock, he will go and make way for Sound Opinions, hosted by Jim DeRogatis and Greg Kot every Monday nights at 11. Got to see Fontaine's D.C. yesterday at See Here Now, the Sunday of the weekend. And as expected, I certainly expected that they'd be great, and they were. Here's Marianne, the brand new single from Fontaine's D.C.

That's the War on Drugs, going back to a deeper understanding for pain. They were also at See Here Now over the weekend. I didn't see them, though, because they played on Saturday, I think, and I wasn't there on Saturday. Soul to Squeeze from Red Hot Chili Peppers in Fontaines, D.C., who I did see because they played on Sunday, and I was at See Here Now on Sunday. Marianne from the upcoming album Dopamine Chamber. Jeff Raspy with you. Got this week's Song of the Week up next. It is courtesy of the Womack Sisters, and it's on their self-titled new album. It's a song called Chauffeur, and if you dig it, you can visit 90.5thenight.org. You'll find a picture of the Womack Sisters and the download link for Chauffeur.

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Gracie Potter. Grace Potter. Love Me Not from the new album Trespasser. Tunde Adebimpe, stepping out of TV on the radio for a minute. Magnetic Creep, of course. Great one from Stone Temple Pilots. And the Womack Sisters starting it off. Daughters of a band from a long time ago called Womack and Womack. Nieces of Bobby Womack. And if you do the family tree, granddaughters of Sam Cooke, the Womack Sisters. It's also this week's Song of the Week, free download at 90.5thenight.org. 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You'll find the picture of the Womack Sisters and the download link for Chauffeur. Here's a brand new one from Orville Peck. New album Mule, I believe, just came out. This is Too Little, Too Late on 90.5 The Night.

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1: Wrapping up that set. Something's always wrong. Yeah. Only the good I keep. New music from Broken Social Scene. Some Big Blue Ball, which is an old Peter Gabriel project that, as far as I know, only made the one record called Big Blue Ball. Too Little Too Late from Orville Peck, starting it off. Off his brand new album, Mule. Speaking of new albums, Candlebox don't, as far as I know, but the Mountain Goats do, and the Mountain Goats have a song on their new album, Days, that is called Candlebox, which is about them years ago opening for Candlebox, which still seems like an odd pairing for me, which makes me think maybe it was a festival show, something like that. But last week, they actually did open for Candlebox again. And apparently had a good time with them. This is Candlebox, new from the Mountain Goats on 90.5 The Night.
2: 3 years on the local circuit. Played twice at the county fair. And the second time, Ben, our friend who worked the business, and said a guy from a label was there. There were two more like him at the next show, staring us down like hawks.

Kathleen Edwards. Starting off our 6 o'clock hour with Back to Me, Black Pumas, right before that, Colors on this Monday afternoon. Jeff Raspy here for another hour or so. Well, just under an hour, really. 7 o'clock. Stu Koo comes in then with his Daily Dose of Dead. Also, the Beatle Break at 8, the 905 Blues at 905. And then at 11, it'll be time for Sound Opinions with Jim DeRogatis and Greg Kot, like they do every Monday night at 11. Start off the next set with something new from Lost Leaders featuring Samantha Fish. It's on the soundtrack to a movie called Run. Maybe It's Just Me on 90.5 The Night.

It's the Backseat Lovers, band out of Utah, of all places. Growing Dying, right before that, the Dave Matthews Band, So Much to Say from the Crash album. Lost Leaders starting it off, Maybe It's Just Me. Soundtrack is a movie called Run. And Lost Leaders, I think that Lost Leaders did the whole soundtrack. Maybe It's Just Me from Lost Leaders and Samantha Fish. Brand new music up next from Tyler Ballgame. His debut album came out earlier this year for the first time again. Here's Live It Down on Burkdale Public Radio.

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The Linda Lindas with their latest Burning Out. Sugar in the Tank from Julian Baker and Torres. Janis Joplin, Cry Baby. And Tyler Ballgame starting it off from his debut album for the first time. Again, we heard Live It Down here on 90.5 The Night. Got some Jim James up next, stepping out from his normal job as lead singer and primary songwriter for My Morning Jacket. He's got a new solo album, Wowed Out. Here's Come Again from Jim James on 90.5 The Night.

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New music from Steven Wilson Jr. Hardwired. Candlebox right before that. No, I didn't do that on purpose. I played the Mountain Goats and their new single, Candlebox, like an hour ago. And so there's Candlebox, far behind. Curtis Harding out in the black and Come Again, new solo music from Jim James out of My Morning Jacket starting it off. Going to wrap up the hour with some music from Casey Musgraves, and that will just about do it for me here on 90.5 The Night. Back tomorrow at 3. Stu Koo is up next at 7, so don't go anywhere. Mexico Honey, new from Casey Musgraves on 90.5 The Night, Brookdale Public Radio.

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1: Well, I hope everybody had a fun weekend with all the great music and opportunities that last weekend provided for us here at the Jersey Shore. We'll take you up to 11 o'clock, as we do on Mondays, and give you two sound opinions from Jim DeRogatis and Greg Kot. Megan's coming in after midnight, and we got our great blues around 9:05, Beatle break at 8, and a dose of dead just ahead. Hopefully, here we are at the last day of summer. Hopefully, guys enjoyed this year. And, we got fall looking at us square in the eye after midnight tonight. But we'll make the most of it, as we always do. A lot of fun things coming up. So we'll tell you about that as we go through the night tonight. And we'll bring you some great music, as we always do. Temperature-wise, you could feel it if you were outside today that the breeze was blowing in. And it looks like for the next couple of days, we'll be topping out in the mid-60s. But the lows are just going to be about the upper 50s. So we don't have to worry about it too much. You might see a little bit of rain in the forecast overnight, maybe when you wake up tomorrow morning. And then should be kind of breezy, that fall breeze coming back. I felt that today when I was out there doing my walking. And speaking of walking, why don't we get things started tonight with the Walking Blues.

My, oh my, they do go faster every year. And the more years you chalk up, the faster it seems to go. That is U.S. Blues wrapping up our dose for today. We had the new Speedway Boogie before that. That was Courtney Barnett style. And the Walking Blues off Without a Net is where we started things tonight. We're going to jump back into the tunes as we do these days. Noah Kahan's got a great new cut called Doors.

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That's Camp finishing things off in that set with a little Peach Fuzz. Before that, we had Tantalize from the Church, and starting things off in that set, Noah Kahan's Doors. And Monday night still means String Bean on the boardwalk. Summer may be coming to a conclusion, but String Bean will be out there till his fingers can't play because of the cold. That's the hardy guy he is. And also on Monday night, if you're down by the Brie L area, don't forget Pig and Parrot is the place to see Kevin Hill and the band let you join in for some fun. Right now, we're going back into the music. Beaches in Tennessee.

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There's REM with a tune I thought would be a little apropos as fall is upon us. How about fall on me? Starting off the set, Cage the Elephant's new one, Beaches in Tennessee. And we got the sun. It's The Sun Has Set from Be-A-Ba-Doobie.

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Oh, yeah, that's Low Cut Connie on 90.5 Brookdale Public Radio. Also got some Frank Zappa. Where else are you going to catch Low Cut Connie and Frank Zappa in the same lineup? Only here. My Guitar Wants to Kill Your Mother. 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Sun Has Set from Bia Badoobie. And why don't we head towards your Beatle break with new music from Snack Time called Can't Imagine Why You'd Stay.